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2: Hello, Lagos. I'm Vanessa Adasin. The time is 7 a.m. and this is a Cool FM News update. Three schools have emerged winners on day 5 of the IBECTEDE First Season 9 National Debate Finals. Government signed Secondary School Abuja beat Straight Gate High School Lagos on prisoners' voting rights. Pleroma International School Port Harcourt defeated Haley Field Schools Lagos over replacing NYC with military service. Square College Lagos also beat Heritage Group Ogun State on social media and democracy. Next on the news, Lagos authorities have apprehended 175 vehicles for allegedly misusing dealer number plates. The state government says the plates are strictly for authorized activities, including test drives and vehicle inspections. It says the plates will be confiscated. Still in the news, the federal government says another 83 Nigerians evacuated from South Africa will arrive in Lagos Wednesday. The Ministry of Foreign Affairs says they will leave Johannesburg on South Africa Airways and arrive at the Murtala Mohammed International Airport around 8:45 p.m. The evacuation follows rising Afrophobic attacks and anti-foreign sentiments. In other news, Abby has emerged as the latest head of house in the ongoing Big Brother Naija Season 11 reality show. She defeated Chisom Chuka, Trump, and Ricky in a series of challenges to claim the title. Abby will lead the house for the week and enjoy the privileges that come with the position. And that's all in the news this morning. Coming up, we got more hit music and great conversations coming your way. We'll be right back.

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0: But it looks like Man City may be the place to go to.
1: Best time to move, bro.
0: Right. Especially when Chelsea themselves are also going through a transition phase, as the case is. Interesting times. Man City trying to bolster the quality of the team under the man Enzo Maresca, just so he can get them back to winning ways after the fail to get the Premier League title under Guardiola in his final season with that side last time, as Arteta led Arsenal to be champions for the first time since 2004.
1: And we'll do it again. Excuse me, sorry.
0: I'm watching, sir. I think you're still our number one favorite, so it's fine. It's fine, sir. Meanwhile, FIFA Chief Operating Officer Kevin Lamont has been sacked by the governing bodies. Just about 3 weeks ago that he said some things about Gianni Infantino, saying, this whole idea to do FIFA Forward Enterprise and sell some stakes on the World Cup to some private stakeholders and all of that is not the right thing to do. And looks like that criticism towards Infantino has led to him losing his job. A FIFA spokesperson said, FIFA thanks Kevin for his 2 years of service and wishes him the best of luck for the future. Well, the media future is to enjoy more right here on 96.9 Cool FM with Manny and Vanessa on The Breakfast Show. And I'll just add these for you from a basketballing side of life. Junior, the Tigress, before we digress, the under-18 girls national team for us lost to Mali by 77 to 68 points in the final of the under-18 Afrobasket over the weekend. But Nigeria and Mali have qualified to represent Africa at the next FIBA under-18. Do I say women or girls World Cup? Anyone that works for you, really. My name is Chuma. Nolly's back to Manny and Vanessa for more on The Breakfast Show.
2: 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When we come back, we'll go ahead and check out some voice notes, actually, on the WhatsApp line, responding to the conversation. Also, we have Dating 101, and you need to stay tuned for that. It's going to be super fun. But in the meantime, let's get back to the hits. 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We'll be right back after this.

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4: 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On the motion, local government deserve greater autonomy. At 4, Honeyland School Lagos will trade words against Grace High School Lagos. On the motion, continuous assessment.

0: 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And at 5 p.m., Fenacrest Schools and Eka Port Harcourt will stand shoulder to shoulder against Community Secondary School, Rumolumeni Port Harcourt, on the motion, democracy remains the best system of government. Three battles, three explosive motions, one national crown. 5 million. Who will think faster? Who will argue smarter? And who will emerge champion? I beg to differ. National finals powered by Julius Berger Nigeria PLC. 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
9: It's not like I don't like Lagos. The hustle and bustle, the opportunities, the possibilities, the vibe, the energy. But the city life took from Misha. Jumping downfall from mile 2 to Marina. Sometimes the traffic will tie rapper and you'll have to get back up the following day for the same grind. But when the Lagos Rail Mass Transit launched, the Blue Line and the Red Line, I remember the first day I sat in that train. Ah, I fell back in love with Lagos. I could breathe again in my city. And the jara is that I get to pay only half of its cost. So little by little, I'll get home and play ball with my boy and even grab extra sleep before the alarm rings again. Small things that make life easy while chasing my dreams. My Lagos has been moving and it will keep moving.
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0: 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You're tuning into The Breakfast Show with Manny and Vanessa. And of course, we do got some messages and voice notes on the WhatsApp line responding to the conversation this morning. But before we check that out, Joy, what's the gist? What's going down?
1: Something interesting just fell on our doorstep today. I'm feeling hungry, but Hungry Lion has come through. You see what I did there?
0: Yeah, we get it.
1: I'm talking about 1,000 plates of hot, steaming, smoking, authentic party jollof.
2: Wow.
1: World Jollof Day is almost here, and Hungry Lion is taking over the streets. Like, I'm talking 1,000 hot plates of jollof rice. So tell your friends, tell your colleagues, tell that one person that can perceive and smell jollof rice from a mile away. Tell that person, because this is definitely something you do not want to miss, all right? With the state of the economy, you want to miss out on free jollof rice? So this World Jollof Day, Hungry Lion is giving away 1,000 plates of jollof across Lagos. It is happening August 21st and 22nd. So how do you claim yours? It is simple. All you have to do is head to Instagram, follow at hungrylion.ng, tag 3 jollof-loving friends on their latest post, and send them a DM with the code COOLFMJOLLOF. Again, all you have to do is follow at hungrylion.ng, tag 3 jollof-loving friends on their latest post, then send a DM with the code COOLFMJOLLOF. Yes, it's 1,000 free meals happening August 21st and 22nd. So don't just hear about the jollof. Come and grab your plate today. Hungry Lion, affordable, tasty meals delivered to your doorstep.
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0: Jollof rice. Love
2: yes,
0: it.
2: So. And guess what? 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
0: Ooh.
2: To give you 50 opportunities to order food on World Jollof Day, which is August 21st and 22nd. That's this weekend, right?
0: Wow, so it's very close by. Oh my
2: yeah.
0: goodness.
2: So we okay. got 50 codes for you. Now, if that code can be used on the day, that is Saturday or Sunday, the 21st or the 22nd. Now, we cannot announce the code on air. We'll send it to you.
0: Yes.
2: On WhatsApp.
0: So you have to send a message.
2: Yeah.
0: If you want some free jollof.
2: Yeah. So the question we're going to have you is this. But that's okay. Let's ask a question.
0: Yeah, all right. Why not? Let's do that.
2: The question we're going to ask you is this. How many free plates of jollof are available? How many free plates of jollof? Remember, The Breakfast Show, we give it away 10 tickets, 10 codes, but we got 50 on Cool FM. So
0: we just mentioned that a few minutes ago, if you're listening, okay? How many free plates of jollof rice is being given away? Send a message right now to the WhatsApp line answering that question, and you could win yourself some free jollof on World Jollof Day.
2: Remember, we're going to give you the code.
0: Yeah.
2: We'll give you the code, and then we'll send your number, your name, and your code, okay, to the organizers. And on World Jollof Day, that code can be activated on the website for you to order your free jollof.
0: We're getting so many messages on the WhatsApp line. So everyone wants some free jollof. I'm loving this. Wow. Okay, all right. Thank you for all the messages. We'll check them out in a few minutes from now, and we'll obviously get back to you on that. But we do got a voice note here on the WhatsApp line. Let's check this one out. Who do we have right here?
3: Good morning, my name is Vanessa.
0: Morning.
3: It's been a while, you know, for over 2 months, I've been finding it difficult to connect to you on live streaming. I'll find the challenges.
0: Sorry
3: well, finally,
0: that.
3: I was able to connect. So I'm here. I want to commend Jemima for standing her ground. You see this thing that happened, the traffic issue? The major lawbreakers are those rich people. You see those rich people? They know how to break the law. Especially those people that have that mindset, or they say that, they always say, do you know who I am?
2: Oh, somebody.
0: Yes. Please don't call on the WhatsApp line at the moment, okay? So we can listen up to this voice note, because now, basically, you crashed our WhatsApp line. But we're going to check it out in a few minutes from now. Manny, can you open it from your end?
2: Okay, where's it at? All right, here we go. Da da da da da da da da da da da da da da.
3: Good morning, my name is Vanessa. It's been a while, you know, for over 2 months, I've been finding it difficult to connect to your live streaming. I'll find challenges. But finally, I was able to connect. So I'm here. I want to commend Jemima for standing her ground. You see this thing that happened, the traffic issue? The major lawbreakers are those rich people. You see those rich people? They know how to break the law. especially those people that have that mindset, or they say that, they always say, do you know who I am?
0: Okay.
3: Do you know who I am? That is the language of the lawbreaker. Because you know that
0: they language of the lawbreaker.
3: They have number before.
2: Do you know who I am?
3: I'm engineers. Senators, you know. They have to be everywhere. So they can do whatever they do because they know they can get away. But kudos to her. Kudos. Thank you.
2: Thank you, too.
0: All right. Thank you for that voice note. We still have another one here. Let's check it out as well.
4: Good morning, Manny and Vanessa. How are we all doing?
2: We did.
4: Please, I wanted to confirm. Would it be possible for you to do a shout-out to my woman on the 31st of August? Like, I can send you the message that you can actually just use to call her and greet her and stuff like that. Would that be possible?
2: What is the 31st? Is it her birthday? Is it anniversary? Yeah. We're just calling someone to give shout out.
0: Exactly.
2: What
0: you
2: are we doing?
0: Give
2: us information.
0: Yes. Why are we giving the shout out to her?
2: I can prank her and tell her that I'm a secret admirer.
0: Don't do a cute grand gesture, not a prank, Maddie.
2: But don't you want me to just say
0: a cute thing? That's what he's asking for.
2: Yeah.
0: Or perhaps you want us to prank her. Okay, he's typing at the moment.
2: You don't mean to whine her.
0: It's her birthday, okay?
2: Oh,
0: yeah,
2: it's
0: you want
2: her birthday.
0: To prank her on her birthday.
2: Yeah, don't say that I'm here. You know, my name is Alfred. I came in from overseas, you know.
0: Why is it that always that story? Why is it some random person that came in from overseas, Maddie? Why? Anywho, okay, he said, it's her birthday, please. No pranking. Oh, okay, no problem. We got it. Whatever it is that you want us to do, we'll try to do that on the 31st for your girl. Coming up in a few minutes, we got Dating 101. You need to stay tuned for that. It's your safe space where we talk about all your relationship questions, whether you're dealing with some mixed signals, relationship drama, situationships, or even heartbreak as well. Whatever it is, we talk about it right here on the show.
2: That's right. So keep your eyes and your ears tuned in when we come back with Dating 101. Also, keep your entries coming for the free codes to enjoy the Hungry Man giveaway on World Jollof Day. That is Saturday and Sunday.
0: Yep.
2: Keep your messages coming in. We'll announce the winner before the show ends, okay?
0: So stay tuned. Let's get back to the hits. This is Olivia Rodrigo with this sweet, sweet tune, The Cure. We'll be right back.

0: Sweet tune right there from Olivia Rodrigo, The Cure, on your number one hit music station, 96.9 Cool FM, topping on the Billboard Hot 100. I mean, come on, it's Olivia Rodrigo. But we do got a message here on the WhatsApp line, responding to the Dating 101 for today. So let's go ahead and check it out. But in the meantime, remember, you can send a message to us or a voice note, whatever you're dealing with in your relationship, and you just need a place where you can talk about it. Well, right here on The Breakfast Show, you can let it all out. Yes.
1: This message says, good morning, guys. Lovely day to you. You know, I really appreciate the show and all you do for us. Thank you very much. I do have an issue with my fiance. Okay. We have been engaged for a year now. And every time I bring up the marriage plans, she will insist that we wait for some more time because of issues we have with where we live.
0: Okay.
1: He says, I understand her, Asper. I know times are tough. Weddings are expensive, but I work, she works, and we are doing good. I have a house my father left for me at Lakwe. Lakwe is like a just side. Lakwe. And I wanted us to move there because where we are now at Kate, the rent doubled. And I told her, This is a better plan. But she does not want to move. She does not like the house. As per, she believes it's my father's house. And if anything happens to me, my people will claim it.
0: Wow.
1: Okay. It's a very funny analysis. She also does not buy into moving down. She says it's backward. Some people don't want to go back. People don't want to go far into that part of Lagos. She has used this word backward many times, referring to these ideas. And this has caused arguments. I love her. And I don't know what to do because now she says we are not ready for what she wants. How do you feel about that? What she wants? I don't like how you said that thing.
0: It should be what they want. Yeah,
1: right?
0: That too. But then, I mean, she said that she doesn't want to be with him or get like married to him. They're engaged, but she doesn't want to get married because they don't have like a defined
1: location where they will live.
0: Stay. Okay.
1: Valid. It's valid.
0: Yeah, actually it's valid.
1: It's valid. It's valid.
0: Yeah, that's the reason why she doesn't want to get married now. It is valid, honestly.
1: I mean, if your husband lives in Ekpe, you don't want to... shout out to Ekpe Abego. I'm just saying...
0: Maddie.
1: Some people... Vanessa, you know, like, you don't want even Ekpe, do you?
0: Maddie. Okay.
1: But I understand it.
0: Yeah.
1: Lagos, can you help us?
0: Yes. What do you think she should do?
1: To
0: handle this situation?
1: But he sent the voice. House.
0: Yeah, but she feels like she doesn't want to stay there.
1: But it's his house.
0: I mean, it's not demanding, though. It could be. It's what she wants, to be told. So it is what it is. It's what she wants. So, yeah. Lagos, how do you think he should handle the situation? Send a message. Send a voice note. The WhatsApp line is 090-88-265-016. Once again, it's 090-88-5016. And, yeah, join the conversation right here on Dating 101.

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1: Where do you get the money you use to buy things?
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0: For 25 years, we've seen hustle become success, dreams become reality, and strangers become family. 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

0: right there from Morgan Wallen, Been By Now on your number one hit music station, 96.9 Cool FM. It's Manny and Vanessa here. And of course, we do got some messages on the WhatsApp line. And yes, we do got our winners for the World Jollof Day. Yes, we got three winners this morning. I think we should go ahead and check out their voice notes celebrating their win. Let's hear this one out.
1: Yes!
0: Yeah.
1: Thank you, guys. Thank you so much. I really appreciate this. Thank you so much. I love you guys. Yes!
0: All right, nice thank you for that. I love the excitement. All right, who else do we have here?
1: Thank you, Cool FM.
0: You're welcome.
1: Wow, I can't wait to experience this Jollof Rice Day, I swear. Thanks so much. I really do appreciate you guys. Thank you.
0: You're welcome.
1: A shout out to Hungry Lion.
2: Yeah. One more person is left to send a okay, he just did.
0: He just sent his voice note now.
3: Sorry, I'm just seeing the message. Thank you very much.
0: You're welcome. All right. Also, we got a message here responding to the message we received for Dating 101 this morning. This person here, IK, says maybe she's allergic to posh areas and wants to live in Ekwomedo State where she adores her governor, Amonde Okpebolo. You never know. Okay. I mean, this sounds like sarcasm, but I mean, thank you for your message right there.
2: You know, in case you missed the story, okay, it's a very. I don't think we've had this type of story before. Mm-hmm. They don't have like personal lovey issues. Mm. Their issue is she no one move go lakwe.
0: Yeah, basically.
2: And that's where the husband to be has a house.
0: Mm-hmm.
2: He owns the house. He's not renting. Where they are renting. And he told her the rent has doubled in Ikate where they are.
0: Hmm.
2: Let's move into my house. My father left for me at Lakwe. And she says, no. Hmm. She doesn't want to move to that house because
0: what she's saying, though, she believes that something will happen to him and then his family will come and take the property from her.
2: Like, right.
0: Even thinking that far.
2: That right.
0: Yeah.
2: That's a bit
0: It's
2: too
0: important
2: far.
0: To think far, but I mean, that, like, okay, something's going to happen to him. And yeah, that just seems extreme.
2: Well, I think she has a point. If you look at families in Nigeria, when your father leaves something for the children, you know, if it's not properly documented, it can be dragged.
0: But any place, like in any area, even if they move to Lakwa or to Ikati or wherever he wants them to have a house, any place that they have a house, they would probably fight her for it if that's what she's already thinking. So is it about the location or is it about his family?
2: Well, I think, maybe he's listening.
0: Yeah.
2: Yeah, he did indicate that she did not want to move because of these reasons. She did mention that when something happens to him now, they will come and claim the house. So clearly, you know, if the house was a VI, it's the same thing.
0: It's the same thing. The same thing anywhere, because they'll probably come and claim it
2: because it's the father's house.
0: Exactly.
2: You know, so, while I do.
0: Drama, honestly.
2: But if you can't pay the rent though, move though. Your the rent has doubled though, and your husband to be is telling you, babe, let's move though. You get it? Like,
0: So she doesn't want to move farther down. Basically, that's the issue here, and that's the reason why she doesn't want to get married to him as well.
2: It's very complicated. Wow. I don't know if they are. She says she's putting a pause on the marriage matter until they can solve this problem. How do you even solve
0: engaged.
2: This problem?
0: Yeah.
2: Hi, ma, la deo. Someone should just buy the guy a house in Lekki.
0: Manny, you're saying like, is that easy? Like, come on, someone. I mean, you never know though. Someone might be listening right now. So, I mean, if you're willing to do
2: you're
0: that,
2: willing to buy the guy a house
0: to help
2: in Lekki,
0: them
2: man.
0: Settle their relationship issue, then okay. We do got another message here. IK says, when you said Ekpe, I had to say something. Ekpe is way better than most places. Just trying to make you all laugh. And yes, it is sarcasm.
2: Yeah,
0: yes, IK.
2: I agree with you, bro.
0: We can sense the sarcasm. Thank you for your message.
2: I agree with you, bro. No, you got to be real. I mean, if she's saying about locations, she's not realistic because that is the new Lagos. Everybody knows that is the new Lagos. The towards Dangote, all that area, that's the new Lagos. Anybody who wants to position money financially, you got to go down there because things are going to go crazy in Lagos. You don't get it twisted. Mm. People own property down there and it's a good investment. That's what I'm saying.
0: Yeah,
2: it's a good investment. That's what I'm saying.
0: So she's just saying that she doesn't like that area. That's what she's saying.
2: Chai.
0: Unfortunately.
2: If it's that one, she doesn't have foresight.
0: Yeah.
2: If it's about the father living in the house, I understand that one. But if it's about location, she doesn't have foresight.
0: Oh.
2: Bro, I'm sorry, bro.
0: Lagos, how do you think they should handle this situation? Clearly, this is causing an issue in their relationship. Would love to hear from you. If you've been in a similar situation, if you've experienced something like this as well, well, please share your message with us and drop some advice for him this morning. The WhatsApp line is 090-8826-5016. We got a message here. This person said, what if Lakwa is far from their offices? Since they are staying in Ekate now, it means their offices are around. Stress will just kill them.
2: Yeah, but...
0: Oh, that's another thing as well.
2: I have a house.
0: So what if it's like far away from what they're used to, like family and work and all of that?
2: I agree. But life is getting better. I mean, I have a house at Abidjo. Mm-hmm. No, and it used to be very far away.
0: Okay.
2: But now you can just drive in 20 minutes, you're there.
0: Yeah.
2: The roads have opened up. The highways opened up. And I hear they're building a train. From Ajah down the building, gonna have a train. So
0: yeah,
2: I'm just saying.
0: And I like how you're trying to make her see, if she's listening right now, see the perspective.
2: Yeah, she's listening right now.
0: And the possibilities of moving over there.
2: Okay, it's a future.
0: Why not?
2: You know what's funny, Vanessa? Yeah.
0: Okay.
2: Lagos is London, right? Nobody literally lives in London. We all come to work in London.
0: Okay.
2: VI is like London, right?
0: Yeah.
2: People don't, you know, you come to work and you go, you know. So if she is not being realistic, why would I be spending money for a rent when I have a house? And any good wife, sorry to say the word.
0: Okay. We got a voicer here from Teddy. Let's check it out.
4: Yeah, good morning, Manny.
0: Good morning.
4: Responding to DT 101. The guy is really in a tight corner.
0: Yeah.
4: Because I don't want to say the woman does not love him, but I just think that the woman doesn't know how to manage finance. Do you understand? If I can't pay my rent, or my rent is taking more than what we budget for, and I have a property, I think the woman should be the one to jump for that offer.
2: I'm telling you.
4: Anywhere documented property, I don't think can be taken from you.
2: I'm telling you.
4: I don't know. Maybe she have another more reason to that.
2: Yeah.
4: I just think the guy should make her see more reason.
2: Exactly.
0: Yeah.
2: Exactly.
4: I don't know.
2: Exactly.
4: It's a tough one for
0: you. Yeah, it is a tough one.
2: It's a tough one.
4: Our reason is not good enough.
0: Yeah.
2: Come on, Lagos.
0: And he really didn't give a valid reason, though. What she said. So she said that their issue, that someone could just come and take their property after something happens to him. So that's her reason. And it really isn't valid enough, truth be told.
2: It's not valid enough.
0: Yeah, it's not valid enough.
2: It's not valid enough. I mean, for now, I mean, you're talking about something that will happen just by. It's not now.
0: Exactly.
2: Now you have a rent problem.
0: So solve the problem that's there at the moment.
2: No, come on now. Come on, baby, if you're listening.
0: Work with him.
2: Come on now.
0: Yes, make it work.
2: Babes, I don't know if can I have a babe out in traffic?
0: Ladies.
2: Ladies, will you support
0: this? Where you at? A lot of ladies listen. Please send a message. We know you're listening right now.
2: Manny
0: said
2: man.
0: A babe in traffic, wherever you are, babe at work.
2: I trust even my Vanessa would do it.
0: Do what, Manny?
2: You will move to Lakwa. You will move. I know you now. You'll do it for love. Move.
0: Okay.
2: Eh? But would you move?
0: Manny, why yes?
2: Joy.
0: Me.
2: Would you move? Eh? You would not move to Sangote though?
0: Yeah, it depends though. Like someone mentioned, if it's far from work, then I mean, no way.
5: I mean, exactly. In that situation, I can't. Yeah.
2: Now, waffle,
0: far from family, hey. No
5: that's
0: way.
5: Something that would stress me.
0: Period. I like that. Yes. We'll be right back. 96.9 Cool
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4: 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My name is Daniela Udikina and this is your news update. The National Bureau of Statistics says the nation's headline inflation rate dropped from 15.43% in July from 15.91% in June. The NBS also says month-on-month inflation fell to 1.57% from 1.66%. However, food inflation climbed to 20.31% year-on-year. The increase was driven by higher prices of rice, water, yam, plantain and other food items. Meanwhile, three schools have emerged winners on day 5 of the I Beg to Differ Season 9 National Debate Finals. Government Science Secondary School, Abuja, defeated Straight Gate High School, Lagos, on prisoners' voting rights 74.7 to 73.8 points. Pleroma International School, Port Harcourt, beat Halifield Schools, Lagos, on replacing NYSC with mandatory military service. Square College, Lagos, defeated Heritage Group, Ogun State, on whether social media poses more threat than benefit to democracy. And outside Nigeria, former South African President Jacob Zuma has criticized President Cyril Ramaphosa at a campaign rally in Umtata. Zuma accused Ramaphosa of running the country like a criminal and questioned his achievements. The MK party leader spoke ahead of November's local elections. His comments have drawn mixed reactions, with critics pointing to controversies from his own presidency. My name is Daniela Udikina, and that's your news update on number one hit music station, 96.9 Cool FM.

0: 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It's Manny and Vanessa here with over 9 million views on YouTube in about 7 months. Not bad at all from Fola. He's on a roll and we love to see it from him. We do got a voice note here and actually a message on the WhatsApp line responding to Dating 101. This person here says, good morning, Manny and Vanessa. Responding to Dating 101, I think the lady actually has an issue with the family the guy is from. For her to have made the statement about family coming to claim the father's house if something happens to him. That actually is quite true, or might be true.
1: Well,
0: probably has an issue with his family.
1: Yeah, he does. He does. I mean, Lagos, come on. I mean, we're hoping that you in traffic can help contribute.
0: Yeah.
1: We are really hoping you can. You heard the story. Don't close your doors. Just send a message to us so we can send to the guy. He needs advice. That's what we do on the show every Tuesday. People share their situationships. It's a serious issue with him.
0: So don't hold back.
1: Yeah, please help us. 090-882-65016. 090-882-65016. How can you help this guy who clearly is about to get married?
0: That's right.
1: The lady doesn't want to move into his house because she's scared that, you know, it's the father's house, actually. Even though the father has willed it to him. But she's worried that there may be a problem in the future. And they have rent issues and the house is in Lakwe. She don't want to go down. According to her, he said he's like moving down.
0: So she believes that his family, like if something bad happens to him, then his family will come take away or take the house away from her at some point. And she doesn't want that. So
1: she wants
0: deciding,
1: her own.
0: Yeah, she wants her own thing. And
1: she wants her own thing.
0: She's deciding to put the wedding on
1: hold. And this is please, they're anonymous.
0: Yes.
1: And they're counting on us to help. I have given my advice. I said that I would like her to move there for now and save some money. Okay, and you can always get rent later on somewhere else. But
0: I actually agree with that for now. Like they should.
1: For now, just move there for now. It will save you a lot of money.
0: Any other option that they might have that might be positive, if she believes that moving there would affect like work and certain things, might be inconvenient for her and for the guy as well, then they can also look for other options if they can. So,
1: Yeah, and don't get locked up into the moving, because sometimes you can move and get stuck. You know, maybe she's scared of that too.
0: Ooh, and it never happens. The other move, you move somewhere and then you think, okay, soon enough we'll leave that place.
1: Move half your things.
0: Exactly.
1: And leave half.
0: And it doesn't work out. So we get it.
1: Please, Lagos, help. Or if you have advice for the couple who are supposed to get married, please drop your thoughts. And if you have a situationship too, you can also send it to us here anonymously. Yep. And we'll talk about it on the show on Dating 101.
0: That's right. Send a message. Send a voice note. We'd love to hear from you this morning. Once again, the WhatsApp line is 090-882-65016. How do you think this couple should handle this situation? Let's hear from you. But in the meantime, we got Joy with some details, exciting details as always for
2: yes,
0: you.
2: Yes, I do. And I have something very interesting for you today. Yes, I'm talking about 1,000 plates of hot, steaming, smoking, authentic party jollof. Yes, World Jollof Day is almost here and Hungry Lion is taking over the street. So tell your friends, tell your colleagues, tell that one person you know that can perceive jollof from 3 miles away, because this is definitely something you do not want to miss. Now, this is happening August 21st and 22nd, and all you have to do to claim yours is head to Instagram, follow at hungrylion.ng, tag 3 jollof-loving friends on their latest post, send them a DM with the code COOLFMJOLLOF, and that is all. Yeah, that's simply all you have to do. Head to Instagram, follow at hungrylion.ng, tag 3 loving jollof friends on their latest post, then send them a DM with the code COOLFMJOLLOF. It is happening August 21st and 22nd. So don't just hear about the jollof. Come and grab your plate, all
0: I
2: right?
0: Love that. Don't just hear about it. Be part of it as well. All right, Joy, thank you for that update right there. Coming up in a few minutes, we got some special guests joining us in the studio this morning. You absolutely want to stay tuned for that interview. But in the meantime, let's get back to the hits. This is Amelie with I Am.

0: 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You're tuned into The Breakfast Show with Manny and Vanessa. We do got a message here on the WhatsApp line responding to Dating 101 this morning. This is a long one. But Margaret from Aja says, good morning, Manny and Vanessa. Moving temporarily isn't a bad thing right now, especially when they're facing eviction. But I have questions too. Is the house in question, is it fully in his name and every member? Is every member of the family aware of it? And will they be staying with family? How much will moving to the house affect their pay? I mean, cost of transportation. They have to make a very conscious effort to get their own place if they want to move on a temporary note. Also, I believe the lady has plenty of reasons for her concern, so let's not brush that aside. Family house or property wahala is a very serious one when it happens. That is very true. Thank you, Margaret, for that message right there. Thanks for joining the conversation on Dating 101.
1: Yeah, we'll do it again next Tuesday. So don't be a stranger. Please drop your thoughts on it and your contributions as well. What is today in history? Anything?
0: Yeah, today is Never Give Up Day. Yes. August 18th is officially recognized globally as World Never Give Up Day. It is a global movement celebrating human resilience, determination, and inner strength that it takes to push through difficult challenges.
1: That's
0: so
1: me.
0: Happy World Never Give Up Day.
1: That's my life.
0: Yes. Gotta keep going.
1: Gotta keep going.
0: Keep pushing.
1: And if you're born today in history, I guess we got a few. Let's some people as superstars, I hope.
0: Yeah.
1: We have this guy, Christian Slater. You may know him from Robin Hood, Prince of Thieves. Yeah, he's 56 years old. Then you may also know Edward Norton.
0: Okay.
1: He played Hulk. Yeah, he's 56. And one of my favorite films of all time is called The Illusionist.
0: Hmm.
1: Yeah, this guy.
0: I think I've mentioned it at some point.
1: Yeah, The Illusionist. Lovely
0: movie.
1: Like
0: a magic.
1: Magic film, man. Oh, man.
0: I remember.
1: Oh, man. Top. Yeah. That's
0: all right, who else do we have on the birthday list? We have Madeline Petsch. You might know her. She turns 31 years old today. Rocketed to fame in 2016 after she was cast as Cherry Blossom in the Archie adaptation of Riverdale. Happy birthday to her. And if you're born today, the 18th of August, these are your birthday mates. Happy birthday.
2: Yay!
0: Yeah. All right now we got to go straight into the handover to the late morning show with Adan Tifer. So let's get right to that.
1: Yeah, Tifer. Like, I don't know, when I see you guys, I see a future record label owner or media mogul or some kind like that. And I see Ada, you know, doing like some, you know, multi-brand business. I don't know what I see. How far?
3: I guess you're saying right. I think that I also see Ada that way. I feel like she's just one of those party people. Like,
1: amen, amen.
3: Just the organizing party, they go. Anyways, good morning, guys.
0: Morning.
4: But yeah, the conversation is really good today. I find it really interesting. We have a story and we want people to kind of like weigh their two cents off the polls, of course. We're talking about this lady who arrested and harassed a pharmacy owner because he sold contraceptives to his 13-year-old daughter.
0: Whoa.
4: Her 13-year-old daughter, yes. So now the conversation is it the pharmacist that you want to arrest or your daughter that you hold accountable? Yes, you heard right. 13-year-old contraceptive pharmacy mother. Police station. That is the conversation of the day.
3: I can see the shock of Manny's
4: face.
3: That
4: is the conversation of the day. Yeah.
1: What the hell?
3: Who should be held responsible?
4: Who should be held responsible?
3: I mean,
4: is it the pharmacist? Is it the mother?
3: And let's take notice of the fact that some people even send children to get these things for them.
1: Yeah.
3: So the pharmacist can also be like, oh, maybe someone sent her to get
4: this. Yes.
1: Wow.
3: So
1: everybody is guilty. At some point. But who is most guilty, though? I mean, I got to think about this one. Let me process it. It pained me.
4: We'll see what the people polling on, and then maybe we might weigh in our decisions on that based on what you're saying.
0: Quite interesting. Yeah. All right. Make sure to tune in to Late Morning Show today with Ada and Tufan. Get the full gist and polling coming up in a few minutes from now. But BTW, thank you for tuning in to the show this morning. Manny, what was your favorite part, highlight of your show?
1: It can only be the evicted housemates.
0: That was shocking.
1: The trending video of her allegedly saying to a guy that she might be pregnant.
0: I didn't expect her to, like, just, that hasn't happened in a while. Well, someone just says, okay, they're leaving.
1: It's not,
0: for the house.
1: You don't usually hear a lady talking to a guy about pregnancy, you know, inside the house on TV. You know, it's too sensitive.
0: Okay.
1: You know, but that's still alleged.
0: Hey, you're still bringing this thing up. That means you really mean it like that. Okay.
1: Why would you talk about it?
4: Can I say something?
0: It's like a small space.
4: It's a small space.
0: Yeah,
4: I feel like they tend to forget that cameras are watching all the time. Even us here, we forget that cameras are watching all the time.
0: Yeah.
4: And then I also think the reason why it may seem like, oh, why is she talking about pregnancy? Because for women, it's not... these things you're meant to be so private about it, especially as a single girl. But then at the end of the day, it happens every day. It happens in the amount of time people get pregnant all the time without getting married. So why is this such a big deal? It's just because she's single, she's on TV talking about it. I feel like a random girl can be like, oh my, I feel like I'm pregnant too. But then they know that they're not pregnant.
3: I mean, it's a normal thing. You see it on social thing. People post like, oh my gosh, if you see your period this month, praise the Lord. And you see girls under the comment, hallelujah. It's not like...
1: I think I'm old school. As well. Okay. That was a high point.
0: Oh my goodness. All right, same for me as well. I love that she... I didn't like that she left because she actually wasn't like a strong contestant on the show. She had a chance of winning. It was pretty sad, but whatever she's going through... Hopefully she's able to pass through that and keep moving forward.
1: Amen.
0: Of course, you know, we drop the boost every single day. Today's boost is all about just being yourself. It says your biggest strength comes from being the best you can be. So don't wake up this morning trying to be someone else. Wake up determined to be more of yourself and be that. Own that 100%, okay? We got to bounce out of here. Thank you for tuning into the show. Let's get back to the music. This is Bloody Civilian and Terry Akpala with Space Fuji by Lagos.
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0: Fixation.
1: Hey, eviction time. God, I beg you.
2: Before you say PM, Twitter has decided. 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We drag first. 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
1: 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At 3 p.m., Fountain School Jikoi Abuja will go up against Silverbird International School Port Accord on the motion, local government deserve greater autonomy. At 4, Honeyland School Lagos will trade words against Grace High School Lagos on the motion, continuous assessment is better than examinations. And at 5 p.m., Fenacrest Schools and Eka Port Accord will stand shoulder to shoulder against Community Secondary School Rumolemeni Port Accord on the motion, democracy remains the best system of government. Three battles, three explosive motions, one national crown. 5 million naira. Who will think faster? Who will argue smarter? And who will emerge champion? I beg to differ. National finals powered by Julius Berger, Nigeria PLC. 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I beg to differ. 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

0: Naira Star and Zayn Malik off the Stargirl album Heaven Baby. Hey. The whole world, the whole Nigeria is jamming to Heaven Baby right now.
1: Guys,
0: she has us in her feels, man.
1: This song is too good.
0: It's too good.
1: I don't
0: man.
1: Even know what to say. It gave me. It actually gives me chills. Every single time I listen to the song, I get chills.
0: Mm-hmm.
1: I get goosebumps all over my body. Like, it's really crazy every single time. And I've been trying to listen to it enough so that I don't get goosebumps.
0: Yeah.
1: But
0: why?
1: I cannot not get goosebumps.
0: It's, why are you trying to listen? You want the goosebumps to fade.
1: To fade.
0: Why?
1: But it does not fade. And I'm just like.
0: My own is, why do you want it to fade? I feel like this thing about music, that it, every time you listen to it, it reminds you of something. I think it's a good feeling, you know.
1: Yeah, it's not like, I don't know if it reminds me of something, but
0: just, it makes you feel ecstatic, or what's the word? Or like, just takes you to another realm.
1: It takes me to another realm.
0: Okay.
1: So I've heard that there are people who feel very sensitive to music. Not everybody can get goosebumps when they listen to songs.
0: True that.
1: Not everybody can get like their body like happy and excited. Mm-hmm. Like, there's just this feeling that you get tingling sensation in your body when you listen to songs. Not everybody can get it.
0: No, I think everybody can get it, but not everybody can get it from the same song. I feel like everybody gets it from like different songs. Like,
1: I don't think everybody does.
0: Really?
1: Yeah.
0: Because I think for example, your songs that would play here on the radio, but like, you would be more excited about it than me.
1: So
0: and
1: I feel like
0: there's songs that I would be more excited now and I'll be like, then I would just, like, it puts me into a different realm. And there's one I'm thinking of right now. Whenever I listen to it, I cry. I feel like I'm in another world. I feel like that artist is seeing me and I'm seeing the artist. Like, we get each other 100%.
1: So I feel like that's natural to feel and to relate to a song. But I'm just saying that when it comes to feels, like when it comes to like goosebumps, when it comes to like the hair on your skin, on your body, like standing and all of that, I don't think everybody gets to feel that. I've read something around that before. That's why I am quite certain about it. But if you don't feel that way, you can let us know.
0: Yeah.
1: If you feel that way, let
0: if
1: us
0: you feel
1: know
0: that
1: as well.
0: Way, yeah, let us know.
1: But I get a lot, not, you can't dig all the kind of songs that I dig.
0: Yeah,
1: and
0: for
1: I can't
0: sure.
1: dig all the kind of songs that you dig. The song that makes you cry might not make me cry. I might be looking at you like, are you fine? When you listen to the song and you're crying, you get that kind of feeling. But yeah, at the end of the day, it's just what it is.
0: Absolutely. But yeah, welcome back to the show. Rather, it is the Late Morning Show with Stefanada. Amazing, amazing stuff that we already have here playing you Heaven Baby. And we have so much in store for you on the show this morning. It's going to be good. We promise you it's going to be good. It's your number one hit music station. So you know that we take good care of you. And that's on period. Starting with World Observances for August 18th. Today happens to be World Never Give Up Day. And when I saw this, I was like, now who give up me? So that was the first thing that came to my mind, because it's like this thing on X where they're like, now who give up miss? Or like on, you know, comment session, like, if you give up, you're on your own. So don't give up. But anywho, it's a day dedicated to resilience, perseverance, and reminding yourself not to give up on things that matter to you. So if you've been thinking about quitting something lately, maybe today is your sign to give it one more shot. That's on period.
1: Really, as you said, and as a popular quote on all social media platforms, I will give up, mess up. Because at the end of the day, right, let's be honest with ourselves, people don't see the working process. They don't see when you are striving, when you are working so hard. There is this proverb in Yoruba. It says, the hen actually sweats. It's just the feathers on the body that does not allow you see that it sweats. You know? So a lot of people are sweating, but you are not seeing the results.
0: You're not.
1: Which is the evidence of the sweat. And at the end of the day, you just have to keep trying your best so that the sweat that you've been sweating or that you've been having under your feathers would one day show the results, you know, that you've been working hard, you've been doing everything that you need to do to be where you are. And I feel like recently, a lot of people who are doing well, let's talk about like maybe like business moguls, people who have like done really well, successful people. I think that usually they just casualize their success in such a way that people who are listening to them just feel like maybe they arrived there. Some of them don't tell enough stories of how they had to sweat so much, how they had to work so much. They just say, you know what? Just work hard. Just do this. You know, let people know that, I suffer. I carry pompon. I did this, I did that. So that people will know that they actually went through a lot of suffering to arrive where they are.
0: Yeah.
1: And I feel like that's one of the reasons why a lot of people have this arrival mentality. They feel like they just want to arrive
0: this
1: at some place without working so hard.
0: Yeah.
1: And they don't know that people who arrived, who worked so hard, and who have all the things that they are envying now, they did a lot of work to get all of those things.
0: Mm-hmm.
1: Maybe not everybody. Maybe some people had money in their home readily available for them. And they just, you know, used all of that to just help themselves and get where they are. But still, they also had to work with the money that they had in hand.
0: Mm-hmm.
1: But not everybody had money at first. So especially if you don't have money, you just have to work hard. And
0: absolutely,
1: you can see a lot of people who don't have money trying to just arrive, see you, this, that.
0: And that's why we now have a lot of illegal things happening, you know, because it's like, let me just take the shortcut out. There's nothing like shortcut, honestly. I think I even read something on the internet, really. Like, it's truly the people don't necessarily show you, or you wouldn't see, or because you don't pay attention to people that are on the road suffering. But you start paying attention to them when you see that they look all glitz and glam, but you don't see the years, you don't see the sweats, you don't see the times they're crying, you don't see the times they say, let me put money here, let me do that. You don't see all of that.
1: Mm-hmm.
0: So maybe that's why we still have that arrival mentality. But it just sucks, you know. However, the whole entire message is, do not give up. Keep at it. It's gonna happen.
1: Absolutely.
0: Yes. Well, aside from that, today in history, very interesting thing. It's actually yesterday in history. Just thought to mention, if you're a good fan of movies and all of that, in pop culture yesterday, High School Musical Part 2 released in 2007. It premiered on Disney Channel. And you know, What Time Is It? Fabulous and Bet On It had the entire generation singing and dancing. And because of Disney just did their recent D3, this particular conversation on High School Musical, Camp Rock, because they just already released like their, what's the word? I wouldn't say two, but a new version of Camp Rock as well. So people are talking about Disney more often and all of that. But if you're a good High School Musical fan, that's just good to know that in 2007, the movie was released and it was just around the same period and had the best opening. And of course, So All the Boys I Ever Loved also premiered on Netflix, introducing us to Lara Jean and Peter Kavinsky. So if you're a fan of To All the Boys I Ever Loved, it was today in history.
1: It's not ever loved. To All the Boys I've Loved.
0: To All the Boys I Loved.
1: Yeah.
0: To All the Boys I've Loved.
1: Yeah, that's what I'm saying.
0: Yeah, To All the Boys I've Loved.
1: The ever is not. I know that movie. I watched
0: that. I know that you will love the movie.
1: I love
0: it. It seems like something that you will. It's really up your alley.
1: What do you mean?
0: It's up your alley.
1: What do you mean by it's up my alley?
0: It's up your alley.
1: What
0: like,
1: do you mean?
0: I don't have anything to say.
1: I'm trying to understand.
0: I just feel like you like things like that.
1: What things do I like?
0: You like K-drama and you like things like that.
1: So I'm not a big fan of romance movies, but I love romance in K-drama.
0: Right.
1: I don't watch romance movies in any other, like, movie scene.
0: But
1: it's,
0: I guess,
1: just
0: everybody
1: drama.
0: Watched To All the Boys I've Loved, you know. I guess.
1: And it's
0: that.
1: Right up your alley as well.
0: Me? It's not right up my alley because I wasn't
1: right
0: obsessed.
1: Up your
0: I wasn't
1: alley.
0: Obsessed with it. I beg you.
1: We're up on a break, Lagos.
0: We're up on a break. Don't touch the dial. It's Davido with Already Falling. Bye, Lagos.
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0: trying hard. That's why you can see every time she's trying to just sing about it. But the interesting thing about this song is that it has gone on to garner up to 282 million streams on just Spotify.
1: I'm so proud of that girl.
0: That's amazing streams. And I'm just looking at her page right now. I'm seeing that she has up to 66 million monthly listeners. I mean, it's Olivia Rodrigo. What can we say about that? And she recently dropped her album June 12th. It's called You Seem Pretty Sad for a Girl So In Love. Do you see what I'm saying about naming their songs?
1: Mm-hmm.
0: What do you mean the title of your album is
1: You Seem Pretty Sad for a Girl So In Love? My own is Who Remembers That, though.
0: I mean, I think it's memorable. Yeah. If you really put it to heart or you are an Olivia's fan, you're going to remember it. And I feel like it's interesting because now I don't think I'll forget it. You Seem Pretty Sad for a Girl So In Love. Mm. That's epic stuff.
1: That's some epic stuff. I'm not going
0: to
1: lie.
0: Shout out to Olivia Rodrigo.
1: Yep. Shout out to Olivia Rodrigo. But welcome back to the show. And before that, we played Cardi B's
0: I remember doing something little with it on Friday. I think I was talking about something. You know how dramatic it can be? I was just like, this is an moment. And of course, is coming on.
1: Oh, my days.
0: But Cardi B is funny. The one and only Cardi B. She's an queen. I feel like she's that kind of person that just generates an from you.
1: Yep, she does.
0: She's the drama.
1: She is the drama. Absolutely, for sure. But yes, it's time for us to move on to radio's biggest entertainment poll this morning. What are we talking about? But before that, how is your Tuesday going, my fam? How you guys feeling? How is August treating you? How's the traffic in your area? You know, is it raining? Is it sunny? We're currently having August break, so, you know, no rains for us. But something tells me September is going to be a war. It's going to be a fire. So be careful out there, man.
0: I think it's the same thing I'm feeling. Like, the fact that the rain has not been falling, it's been very, very somehow for me. Because I'm just like, this is the same rain that the Nigerian Meteorological Agency have been warning a lot of people about.
1: Yeah.
0: Make sure that you stay safe. It's going to rain. It's going to rain. Can you call dog and thunderstorm? Everything is going to... And I'm just like, okay. We're gonna take note of that. It started off like that, but then it just stopped suddenly. And I'm just wondering right now, why hasn't it rained?
1: Mm-hmm.
0: But yeah, if you're listening to us right now, if it has rained at your end, let us know. And if it's just very cold, because I feel like it's been chilly these days as well. It's almost like Hamatan mixed with like a little bit of like rainfall and all of that. So if it's been
1: very
0: really chilly
1: too.
0: And windy at your end, let us know as well. If it's rained at your end, let us know. And whatever you're doing right now, let us know what you're doing. Let us know what you're up to. It's the late morning show. Let's get active. Let's get jiggy because it's a power time.
1: Yes, it is. You heard, lady. But yeah, keep on sending those voices to 090-882-65016 and let us into that. I see someone saying, good morning, T-Fanada. Good morning to you too. We'll be talking to you real soon for sure. Well, today on Radio's Biggest Entertainment Poll is a story that I feel like we're going to love. We're really going to love to dissect and investigate this story. Yes, we're investigating the actions of the people in this story.
0: Yes, call me Detective Tife and Detective Ada on the show this morning.
1: Now, this story has been making the rounds online and it has people divided. A mother in Akute, Ogun State, reportedly had a pharmacist arrested after the pharmacist sold a particular contraceptive to her 13-year-old daughter. According to the viral reports, the mother felt the pharmacist should have asked questions about the girl's age before selling the contraceptive. The pharmacist was reportedly arrested, allegedly harassed, and the pharmacy was shut down temporarily. And this is where the conversation gets complicated. Because on one hand, you have a 13-year-old who apparently knows enough about sex and contraception to walk into a pharmacy and ask for emergency contraceptive pills. Mm. On the other hand, you have a pharmacist who is dealing with a minor and has a responsibility to consider the circumstances surrounding the request. But then the bigger question becomes, how did we even get here in the first place? Dun, dun, dun. And you will not look back to the mother. Well, if your 30-year-old is asking for emergency contraceptives, is the pharmacist the person

0: we should be angry with? Or is this a parenting, education, and child safety conversation? Because a child knowing about contraceptives doesn't automatically tell us what happened. Who is she sexually active with, a 13-year-old? Or whether there is something more serious going on? So today, we are asking the big question. Was the mother right to have the pharmacist arrested? Or should we be looking at the mother right now? Option A says yes, she's protecting her child. From whom, though? Option B says no, the pharmacist did nothing wrong. Option C says both are wrong. This needs a bigger conversation. Child, don't involve the pharmacist if you ask me. Option D says the focus should be on the 13-year-old, not the pharmacist. So, in this conversation, how do we investigate it? Dun, dun, dun. 090-88265016. Can I just say it before you say something, Tiffa? This is what happens when you don't have sex education, or you make sex education such a taboo. Even when we have it, it's not hard enough. What do you expect? These children of nowadays...
1: First of all, we need to take notice of the fact that the children of nowadays, as she said, are children who grow up really fast. And not just mentally, we're talking of physically. Their features are more apparent at a very earlier stage of their lives. Unlike maybe when we were little, if you were chubby, you were just chubby and your chubby buddy and your, you know, because me, I was always chubby. So, you know, you could always like see all of those, you know, and I see like maybe like chubby girls, even slim girls. Yeah. You could see like their features already. Now, for the other girls, for example, now you can see that their features are more apparent. You can see them clearly that their features are apparent. You can look at a girl now and you're looking at her like, oh, maybe you and her are like maybe age mates or something. And then you ask of their age and they're telling you, I'm 13. I'll look at the girl again. What do you mean you're 13? I'm 13. they look big. They look like, you know, they're like,
0: I mean, 22. But you can still see the faces that
1: the
0: this
1: faces
0: is a kid.
1: Still show. Yeah, mm-hmm. You know, for being honest with ourselves, the faces still show.
0: Yeah, that these are kids.
1: But at the end of the day, right? I still feel like with the faces showing that some people look young and they are old.
0: True that.
1: Some people look young and they are old. You need to just ask questions. I feel like this is an age where you don't assume that this is what this person's age is. You don't assume that this is what this person is. You ask them questions. How old are you? That's how you get to know the age of people now. You don't just look at them and just scan. Like say you are what? A seer. Or an astrologist or something, that you just look at the person and you're just pune, the age just appears on their forehead. No, absolutely not. You ask questions. So first of all, I feel like we cannot blame the pharmacist, but the pharmacist has a responsibility as well. And I think that it's about time to probably have a discussion around probably having, you know, your name written down at pharmacies. And maybe like your age and all of that at pharmacies. Maybe we can start looking at that so that people can have an idea who is coming to their shop.
0: Yeah.
1: And they can take their biography, like how old are you? What kind of drug are you asking? So that they know that this guy, 13 years old, that's coming to ask for this. They can ask questions as well. I'm just saying that that's maybe something that we should be considering if we're going to be having... you know, issues like this in the society, which I feel like it's not the first time that something like this would happen. Maybe the other parent did not just take the pharmacist to court, or they didn't even see the pharmacist to blame. They just blamed the child, or they are just asking the child questions. But blaming the pharmacist head on, I don't think that blaming the pharmacist is going to solve anything here. The child, first of all, should be held accountable for their action. How? Why? What happened? And this is a parental failure as well. If your child, you're 13 years old, can actually think that, oh, I want to go, I'm sleeping around, can be sleeping around, talkless, get pregnant, try to get something. No, it's next level stuff. And of course, we'll continue that conversation when we're back.
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1: Of course, we bring you nothing but the best of hit songs.
0: Yeah.
1: And yes, you heard the one of our sweepers that said, touch yourself, touch your neighbor, but do not touch that dial.
0: Yeah.
1: Absolutely not. You don't want to touch the dial because
0: you don't want to touch the dial.
1: You hear every of the best things on your number one hit music station. And of
0: Absolutely.
1: Course, Fola is going to be dropping at a new song.
0: Mm-hmm, mm-hmm.
1: It's called
0: Attention Power.
1: Attention Power. I don't think it's Attention Power. But yeah,
0: he has
1: a new song.
0: He has a new song, guys.
1: It's incoming. And yeah, of course, you've heard it first on your number one hit music station. So
0: absolutely. You know how we do it on your number one hit music station. We give you all of the best. But right now, we're taking voice notes 0908826 5016. Let's hear from you this morning what you think about the conversation of the day. But in the meantime, the question and what we're talking about remains the same. I saw a voice note and I saw you delete your voice notes. I want you to send your voice note back because you were recording again. Please send that voice note again. The question of the day is a very simple one, and it comes from the story about this mother. A mother in Akute, Ogun State, reportedly arrested a pharmacist, and I'm going to be reading it as it was told. This lady arrested and humiliated a pharmacist for selling contraceptives to her 13-year-old daughter. The pharmacist should have asked, or rather, the person now says, the pharmacist should have asked for a birth certificate. I'd be what? The silly mother, instead of training and holding her daughter responsible, she got the pharmacist arrested, humiliated her, forced her to take off her hijab, and locked the pharmacy up. She had to pay 100K for bail. The silly mother's concern is not even the fact that a 13-year-old is not having sex, but already knows about contraceptives. Extremely stupid mother. And no, this didn't happen abroad. It happened right here in this country, Akute, Ogun State, precisely where I am. And so now that is the conversation of the day. The question says, was the mother right to have the pharmacist arrested? Option A says yes, she's protecting her child. Option B says no, the pharmacist did no wrong. Option C is both her wrong. This needs a bigger conversation. Option D says the focus should be on the 13-year-old, not the pharmacist. 0908826 5016. I want to hear what you think about this conversation this morning.
1: And very quickly, before we play the voice notes that we have, we need to note that the kind of society that we live in, adults can send children to get things like that at the pharmacy.
0: Yeah.
1: So it is not weird for the pharmacist to think that maybe someone sent her. So there is a possibility that the pharmacist thought someone sent her, or the pharmacist thought that she was old enough. As I said, there are children now, 13 years old. You look at them and you think they're 22, they're 23, they're 24, in fact, 25. You think that they're older than their age, but they are not. And that's why I suggested maybe you write down your name and your age at the pharmacy before getting whatever you want to get at the pharmacy, so that they have a record of those coming in, what they are getting, and if it's something that, you know, you are supposed to be getting. Because that is the viable solution that I'm seeing here.
0: Mm-hmm.
1: That's
0: mm-hmm.
1: the only viable solution I'm seeing here. But you cannot on any basis blame the pharmacist, except the child looked like a child. And as I said, adults can still send a child on a message to get something like that. If
0: Absolutely.
1: They're too scared to go there by themselves. So they feel like if the pharmacist sees small picking,
0: let me
1: you go
0: share.
1: Just... give the thing to the child. Of course, you will believe that a child cannot be using such. So somebody must have sent the child.
0: Let me share a story with you guys. You know, in all truth, we're living in our truth. I remember when I was like barely even 14. I think I was 12. And my best friend at the time, we're living together. We're just so close. We did everything together. And she was like, I think about a year older than me. I was younger than 13. I think I was about 12 because she was at 13 at that time, but she was like 2 to a year older than me. I don't know, but I know she was older than me. And then we went out to get something. And then after, she was like, oh, my auntie just called me because she had a small palace. She said I should buy her this, her elder sister at that time. And she was like, it's PT. I was like, okay, both of us were going out, say, oh, want to buy PT from the pharmacist. We're so happy. We want to buy PT. If you see the way they set us away.
1: Because you guys didn't know the
0: we
1: full
0: didn't
1: meaning.
0: Know what it means. We're just so happy. What's my PT?
1: They should not pity you and give you a PT slap on your face.
0: We have luck that they didn't. And you know the funny thing? At that time, her elder sister wasn't even married. So that's like the whole funny thing there. You know, we just had to go back and tell her. So imagine if I, like someone who was way older than us or saw us and say, oh, what's my PT? That's how they would have, every the whole thing would have happened and it would have been crazy, you know. But
1: so at the end of the day, you cannot blame the pharmacist for doing their job. They are selling something. An adult could have sent the child. If she looked older, she could have assumed that maybe it was an older child. Except the pharmacist knew the child.
0: Mm-hmm.
1: As in, like, you know that this is the mother of the child. You know that this child is a young child. And even though you knew that, you still sold her the medicine. Mm-hmm. That's the only time you can hold the pharmacist.
0: Absolutely.
1: But then the pharmacist does not know your child, does not know you. She's just selling her own stuff. And then your child comes in, wants to buy something. She does not know if it's on behalf of someone. She does not know if it's that she's older than what she looks like. And then she sells it to her. And then you're arresting her instead of taking responsibility. Instead of holding yourself accountable for failing, for being a failure. What do you mean?
0: What do you mean? 0908-826-5016. Let's hear you this morning.
1: And as I said, very
2: good
1: quickly,
2: morning, Chifana.
1: It's lack of sexual education.
0: Mm-hmm.
1: And a lot of parents are responsible. You think that
0: you
1: it's a taboo.
0: You think, and that's a, you
1: think
0: what,
1: it's a taboo.
0: You know what irritates
1: in
0: me?
1: 2026, you think it's a taboo to educate your child. You to tell your child about... But not like, hey, if they touch you, you get pregnant.
0: Or you have
1: AIDS. All those things that they used to say when we were younger that they would be using to like... No, if a man touch you like this, fuck her, you just get pregnant.
0: You know what even annoys me, Tife?
1: They in 2026.
0: Like, growing up as a kid, and I'm sure it was worse for like the other older generation, where you hear about sex education is in... is it health education? It's in health education
1: I
0: class.
1: I think it's health education or maybe some persons or maybe
0: or
1: some
0: social
1: NGO
0: studies or some NGOs.
1: Comes to your school mm-hmm. and they're doing like maybe sexual education, but they don't also go into detail.
0: Or some brands, because remember there were brands who would come to school to share like sanitary pads.
1: Those ones I feel too. Usually they're like NGOs. That's why NGOs, I just put them under NGOs. They just come to schools, they educate you guys, share sanitary pads to girls, and that's just it. But at the end of the day, those are the ones that give the info, but they don't even go in depth.
0: They don't go in depth. So
1: they just skim the surface.
0: Parents, it is your responsibility. Don't wait for a school. Don't wait for a teacher. Don't wait for an NGO to come and teach your child. And you get upset. Like, I really don't want to get angry by this conversation. Because if I enter some moms and some dads and some guidance today, you will go and think about your life. You will get upset when you hear a child repeat something from school, forgetting that your child is your child, not the child of the teacher, not the school's responsibility. Your child is your child. People don't understand the gravity of what parenting is, and that's why we have so many people making mistakes. We have to go on a break, but let's listen to some parts of this voice note first.
2: Good morning, Chief Anada.
0: Good morning.
2: My name is Essie. I live at OL Estate in Lekki Peninsula, Lekki Phase 2. Okay, for the discussion of the day, the hot topic of the day, I think the girl's mother is as culpable as the pharmacist. I don't know, I can't remember the options you guys gave. I'll choose, the girl's mother has the primary responsibility.
0: All right, thank you, Essie. We have to go on a quick break. When we come back, we'll finish it. So just hold that right there. Paul in Lagos, we want to hear what you think about this conversation. We'll be right back.
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1: Babe, why are you frowning for me now?
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1: Hey, this woman. Okay, how do you want it?
2: I want it as it is hot. Let it burst my brain.
1: Okay, I'll make it. But if I make it, I want a kiss.
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3: 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My name is Daniela Udikina, and this is your news update. The National Bureau of Statistics says the nation's headline inflation rate dropped from 15.43% in July from 15.91% in June. The NBS also says month-on-month inflation fell to 1.57% from 1.66%. However, food inflation climbed to 20.31% year-on-year. The increase was driven by higher prices of rice, water, yam, plantain, and other food items. Meanwhile, three schools have emerged winners on day 5 of the I Beg to Differ Season 9 National Debate Finals. Government Science Secondary School, Abuja, defeated Straight Gate High School, Lagos, on President's Voting Rights, 74.7 to 73.8 points. Pleroma International School, Port Harcourt, beat Hallifield Schools, Lagos, on replacing NYSC with mandatory military service. Square College, Lagos, defeated Heritage Group, Ogun State, on whether social media poses more threat than benefit to democracy. And outside Nigeria, former South African President Jacob Zuma has criticized President Cyril Ramaphosa at a campaign rally in Umtata. Zuma accused Ramaphosa of running the country like a criminal and questioned his achievements. The MK party leader spoke ahead of November's local elections. His comments have drawn mixed reactions, with critics pointing to controversies from his own presidency. My name is Daniela Udikina, and that's your news update, our number one hit music station, 96.9 Cool FM.

Alrighty, the late morning show with Tiffany and I is still on, and we're waiting for you to poll in Lagos 09088265016. In this hour, we've got all things good coming up for you, and of course, music. Gibeon, he calls this one Jezebel.

0: Brian with the song Jupa. This is Brian that was in, or rather, he participated for BB Niger in 2022.
1: Yeah.
0: And he was the runner-up for that season, the level-up season that emerged Fina as the winner. Very interesting to see that he's still putting out his music and doing his thing.
1: Yeah, I recall that when he announced that it was actually an artist, and when he came out of the house and he first dropped his first song, I was really amazed at the fact that, okay, there's a singer that went to the house. I mean, Lekon was also that. But I mean, where's Lekon now?
0: I think if he still drops music, sure.
1: Oh well. Welcome back to the Late Morning Show.
0: No shades, absolutely not. We're not shady on this show. We're not chaotic, nothing like that.
1: We're just cool people.
0: Right.
1: And of course, cool people on the cool station.
0: Right.
1: Talking cool stuff.
0: Right.
1: This morning conversation is cool, guys.
0: Is it really cool though?
1: Ah, I want to remember this artist, or is he a producer that has this Okuloye?
0: What song is that?
1: You don't see hearing it song.
0: No.
1: Cool.
0: No, I don't know it. Who sang it? It sounds like something that Speed Darlington probably did.
1: I don't know. It's not Speed Darlington. Like when you're probably listening to a song and then you say, oh, cool.
0: Oh, I don't know. I don't know.
1: I wanted to use that as a punchline if you knew it.
0: Oh my
1: only
0: goodness.
1: If you knew it. But like, okay. You don't know it. Maybe people listening know
0: they
1: it.
0: Probably
1: if
0: you would know catch it, on
1: if you
0: to
1: catch it.
0: It
1: if you catch it, let me know that you've caught it.
0: Okay. But yes, welcome back to the show. We've already started Radio's Biggest Entertainment Poll. And yeah, in this hour, we've also got a special giveaway for you. So you better keep it locked because we have
1: Fasten your seatbelt.
0: We have something coming up really soon in this 11 hour. But yes, we're talking parenting today and we're talking about this particular mother. The story has been making rounds online and has people divided. A mother in Akute, Ogun State reportedly had a pharmacist arrested after the pharmacist had sold contraceptives to her 13-year-old daughter. And so it's just been a really big one and all of that. The poll question says, was the mother right to have the pharmacist arrested? Option A says yes, she's protecting her child. Option B says no, the pharmacist did nothing wrong. And option C says both are wrong. This needs a bigger conversation. And option D says the focus should be on the 13-year-old, not the pharmacist. 0908826-5016. We're listening to Mr. S's voice, so let's play that real quick.
2: And I think the mother is just deflecting from her failed responsibility by arresting the man. If I were her, I would just handle the case more quietly. I'll be very sober about the whole matter. I may just complain to the guy and chide him or quarrel with him, but I won't get him arrested. But I don't know whether it's an infringement it's a criminal offense that the guy did. But the guy was definitely negligent in his duty. He should have asked. So I don't know whether it's criminal for him to be arrested. But I think he should have asked. He could have been sued for negligence by the woman, but not arrested by police. That's my take. So the woman has the primary responsibility of grooming that girl, giving her sex education,

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Kemi Smalls and Brownish here on the Midday Show. As we have told you, we do have some vouchers for you, remember? We do. And this voucher is from Hungry Lion, man. Remember, it's World Jollof Day. This is happening on the 22nd of August, which is, I think, a Saturday. So you can only redeem this voucher on the 22nd of August, not a day before, not a day after. 22nd of August between 10 a.m. and 5 p.m., right? So this voucher that we're going to give you, you redeem it on that day. You also have to send us your full name and your phone number, and you have to be following hungrylion.ng on Instagram, right? So yesterday, we gave out two vouchers. We have one voucher today. I want to give it out to Obi. Obi from Ogun State, if you are listening, hit us up on WhatsApp right now, 0908-826-5016, so that we can hand you your voucher. You know, we're trying to spread the voucher along the people who have consistently supported the Midday Show, consistently tuned in, consistently messaged and be a part of the show. Oyemolade was one of those. Unfortunately, he couldn't get that yesterday. So we're going to give it to Obi. So Obi, holla at us, okay? And let us know if you do want this jollof. Free jollof is what I'm talking about. On the 22nd, like this, they'll bring it to your house. Delivery everything, right? So hit us up, Obi, and let us know if you want this voucher. All right, let's get back to the music. This is On My Lay, and this one's called Artificial Happiness.

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YG Ty Dolla $ign with Teach You How to Love Me right here on the Me Day Show, hanging out with Kimmy Smalls and Brownish. This is the point where we might have to say bye-bye. I'm sure you're wondering, so early, aren't you guys with us till 3 p.m.? Well, we are, but Big Brother is going to be up next, right? So you know what? We're going to speak to the Ada and maybe Velvet and ask them what it is we should be expecting from the Big Brother conversation that is going to be happening from 2 p.m. So if you watch Big Brother, you're a fan, and you want to see some of the people, listen to some of the people come through, have conversations, you should stick around, tap in, be here, because that conversation is promises to be amazing. Okay? Okay. Back to the music. This is Tyler with That Girl right here on the Me Day Show.

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0: I heard what you said through the grapevine. Funny thing about your problems, they ain't mine. Staying up through the late night. 20 seconds to game time. 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Time crossing these state lines. 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I see the stars in the sky. 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Me to accountant.
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0: 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Tiwa Savage, Wande Colmavo on that one with energy. Told you Big Brother's up next. We're going to be making way for Ada and Velvet. Ada, so what's happening today? Who's been evicted?
1: Oh my God, a lot has happened over the weekend. But yeah, we're so excited to speak to Khamsi today.
0: Okay.
1: Yeah, Khamsi got evicted on Sunday and she had a really good run on the show for 21 days. But unfortunately, the people booted her out. And so yeah, we're speaking to her on the show today, talking about all her love triangles. So if you love Khamsi, you definitely want to stay on the BB Niger lowdown.
0: All right.
1: Yeah.
0: I saw that somebody asked to be
1: voluntary exit.
0: Yes. What does that mean? Do they get anything? Do they do media rounds when you voluntary exit?
1: They do, but it's not now because apparently she's left for mental health reasons.
0: Yeah.
1: Yeah. So personal and mental health reasons. So usually, I think they have like the therapist and they like to just like prepare her for all the media rounds.
0: Yeah.
1: So we're not gonna be expecting her now, but much later on as the season progresses. Yeah. So just sending her so much love because it's not easy.
0: It's not easy.
1: As much as people think it's easy to stay with like 20 to 24 other people,
0: it's not even easy to stay with one person.
1: It's not. So she just couldn't handle it anymore, and that's fine. We're sending out all her love.
0: It also takes a lot of confidence to be able to say I'm tired.
1: Yeah.
0: You know. Okay. Well, Ada and Velvet up next with Big Brother. You better stay tapped in. You love Big Brother. You watch Big Brother. You want to hear from Khamsi. Stick around. This is Chocolate City, Black Bones, and Noon Dave with Margarita.

0: You're Dean Kurt with Pepper Neda on your number one hit music station. Right about now, the BB Niger Lowdown is going to be happening very soon. You heard myself, I'm Kemi Smalls, on the radio earlier on when we just gave you a really little inty bits of what's to come on the Lowdown today. But right now, we got Midday in the studio, and Midday has some information for us, don't you, girl?
1: Yes, I do.
0: All right.
1: I have something very, very interesting to share with you today. I am feeling very hungry, but Hungry Lion has come through. Did you see what I did there?
0: Anyway, Hungry Lion.
1: Exactly. I'm talking about 1,000 plates of hot, steaming, smoking, authentic party jollof. Oh my days. Three plates, I'm telling you, 1,000. One jollof day is almost here, and Hungry Lion is taking over the street. So tell your friends, tell your colleagues, tell that one person you know that can smell jollof from a mile away. You might not even know the person, it might be you, because this is definitely something you do not want to miss. I mean, with the state of the economy, come on now. You want to miss free jollof? All right, so this World Jollof Day, Hungry Lion is giving away 1,000 plates of jollof across Lagos, and it is happening August 21st and 22nd. So you won't claim yours. It's

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1: Drop that. Woo!
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4: Cool up. Tuesday. Day 6. I Beg to Differ. National Finals. Powered by Julius Berger. Nigeria PLC. At 3 p.m., Fountain School Jikoi Abuja will go up against Silverbird International School Port Accord on the motion, local government deserve greater autonomy. At 4, Honeyland School Lagos will trade words against Grace High School Lagos on the motion, continuous assessment is better than examinations. And at 5 p.m., Fenacrest Schools and Eka Port Accord will stand shoulder to shoulder against Community Secondary School Rumolumeni Port Accord on the motion, democracy remains the best system of government. Three battles, three explosive motions, one national crown. 5 million naira. Who will think faster? Who will argue smarter? And who will emerge champion? I Beg to Differ. National Finals powered by Julius Berger Nigeria PLC. 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I Beg to Differ. The Tournament of Champions.

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0: I Beg to Differ National Finals, powered by Julius Berg at Nigeria PLC. At 3 p.m., Fountain School Jikoi Abuja will go up against Silverbird International School Port Accord on the motion, local government deserve greater autonomy. At 4, Honeyland School Lagos will trade words against Grace High School Lagos on the motion, continuous assessment is better than examinations. And at 5 p.m., Fenacrest Schools and Eka Port Accord will stand shoulder to shoulder against Community Secondary School Rumolumeni Port Accord on the motion, democracy remains the best system of government. Three battles, three explosive motions, one national crown, 5 million naira. Who will think faster? Who will argue smarter? And who will emerge champion? I Beg to Differ National Finals, powered by Julius Berger Nigeria PLC. 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I Beg to Differ, the Tournament of Champions.
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2: 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I see the money coming.
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0: Again, the thing that is nasty about it is the way that they're talking to themselves, especially on social media, especially on X. Sorry, Mr. Yada, yada, yada. Hey, what's it? Hello, Mr. Yada, yada, yada. Like, it's a lot. It's a lot. And it's messy and it's dirty and it's not fun. But, and you guys are actually quite great artists who have amazing projects out right now. Like, I'm confused. If there was something to publicize or PR, I would think that it would be your project. Not necessarily like, you know, dragging each other, this, that, and the third. But hey, what do I know? I'm an artist that I'm not blue. So maybe this is the publicity that they're telling you about. No publicity is bad publicity. No press is bad press. Yada, yada, yada, yada. But yeah, that is Davido and Wandico. And that's what they have been, you know, they've been talking about. And then Davido also said that he didn't say anything disrespectful to Warrant, the singer's reaction. Honestly, I think that might be true. He gave his story, I guess he gave an anecdote, but then also we have these people who are just like, no, I don't like the way we talk that story. That story where he talk, no be like that, that's a thing happen. And me, I don't like us to drop that story without the full deets. So this, so they want to come and give their own, you know, deets. Now, like, as if that's not enough. In the same week, on this same Jude and Peter P Square internet, you now have Shay Vibes, Charlie Poppy. Hey! Chuku Biko Gaz, yeah! Like, it's a lot, so I'm like, it sounds like a joke, but what has been going on is a lot. Now, I wish I could tell you that I understand exactly what the P is. Like, at the end of the day, it's just money. Same way one person said, oh, you take from me. Oh, you not give me my money. Oh, you not give me my complete money. Oh, this one can't talk. Say, me, can't check him now. Say, me, I don't give you your money. Care. Oh, yeah, now. Call person, me, they call auditors. Let's see whether I don't give you your money. I be whether I they owe you, I be you, they owe me. Sir? Guys, the fire is high. The fire is high, the thunder is rumbling, a lot of things are going on. And it's not even funny. The tweets from Charlie Poppy, the tweets back from Dapper, because nobody is trying to pretend as if it's not me they are talking to. We are like, thank you so much. Actually, guys, quick segue to just be like, yeah, when someone is in love with you, you can tell.
1: A lie.
0: This
1: I was thinking about it today, like, God, I'm like, so in love with M the Goddess. I don't know how to control myself.
0: Wow, and I can tell. And like, I can see how much of that.
1: How is the better part of my day when I get to meet you? That makes no sense.
0: I know, right? How but is, I'm not
1: I'm a grown
0: argue.
1: Man. And my entire life or my entire day, every day, is just wrapped around the fact that, okay, do what you're gonna do. And then
0: because in just a bit, in a few hours, you get to see ETG.
1: Chai.
0: Guys.
1: Damn.
0: Guys, if you talk to me like this, mind you, words of affirmation and physical touch are like two of my strongest love languages. Yeah. These days, acts of service plays a huge role. But the OG combo, the OG regulating my nervous system combo is definitely physical touch and words of affirmation. Okay. So if you're already affirming me with these words now,
1: Wow.
0: You know what I'm saying?
1: Okay, well, my own is acts of PlayStation. So when you feel like getting me the game, we're talking about it.
0: Oh, wait, I'm struggling. I cannot afford your own love language. Acts of
1: PlayStation 5.
0: Your love language is rather costly.
1: Acts of PlayStation, Race to Power 5.
0: Race to Power 5.
1: I did not say PS6, so let's go.
0: So because there's a new one.
1: Yes.
0: Guys, I'm actually.
1: You see, I'm being so.
0: You're being so modest. It's the five you want, Abby.
1: But what am I hearing? What are you talking about?
0: I was talking about Charlie Pom Pom and Dapper. Charlie Pom. That's what I even right before that bang bang bang. There was another bang bang bang with Davido and Wandico.
1: Wait,
0: like
1: what
0: everywhere.
1: Is Can we wait? Can you please give me context?
0: Okay.
1: Listen, let me ask you a question.
0: Mm-hmm.
1: I went to bed talking about even when I think Benny, you are here now, right?
0: Mm-hmm.
1: Benny, you are here. I said, oh, we bless God. We thank God for every W that Davido is celebrating.
0: Mm-hmm.
1: An iconic show. Dropped an album, won an election with his uncle. We slept yesterday on
0: won
1: a very
0: election
1: positive
0: with his uncle. That's what I even said to.
1: We slept on a very positive note. I'm waking up today.
0: Up
1: Gucci,
0: night.
1: Kevin
0: bow.
1: Smalls. They mentioned
0: bow,
1: that something
0: bow.
1: Is going on. I'm like,
0: bow, bow, bow.
1: Why?
0: It's intense. So
1: why is there always a little bit of calm before the storm? Bow.
0: And that storm, man, is giving.
1: There
0: the
1: was so much calm yesterday, so much peace in Afrobeat. Today I'm hearing what
0: no,
1: is
0: I
1: going
0: feel like
1: on?
0: Maybe it was that piece in Afrobeat. So yesterday Charlie Poppy was already dragging Dapper. So
1: what did Dapper do to him?
0: You know they hear that gist. You never hear that. Never pick Charlie Poppy.
1: Even the Mr. Peace
0: I can look.
1: I've not still watched the video.
0: I can't lie for you, me. I'm very.

0: watch the video.
1: Ever since there started to be like heavy gist, like from Mr. P, you know, like there was some people's gist earlier in the year that I was not really watching. But then King Maddie really gave me insight into like maybe make I watch what's in the shop with these guys. So when Mr. P came out, I was like, part 1 to 8 is a lot though. But then at the end of the day, Velvet, I tell you, I watched all 8 parts. I had nightmares. That's all I can say. I had bad dreams after watching those videos, just from imagining actually what happened. And then just making the dastardly mistake of putting myself, possibly, hypothetically, in his shoes. I didn't sleep well.
0: Would it have been that bad? Did they bite him?
1: Velvet, it was that bad.
0: Did they bite him?
1: Then if not bite, then bite him. If I don't heal by now.
0: Even you are describing it is deeply.
1: It's very deep, and there's no, like, I cannot even explain it to you in his own manner and tone. Like, because up to the point where his own family members gathered him before he married his wife and told him to send his wife away, that, like, there's no space here for her, yada, yada, yada, yada, yada. Bro, it was a lot. Like, the boy was crying, that beautiful lady, Madame Lola.
0: That influenza.
1: They really did a lot. Anyway, we're moving on from them now because it's not their gist anymore. It's another person's gist. Because now, after Peter and Paul finished fighting, Peter and Jude finished fighting, they now decided that, Charlie Pom Pom now decided that, okay, now, battle of the dragging people who are stealing people's money. Allegedly. Did you hear me? Allegedly. Allegedly. Battle of the stealers. Then proceeds to drag Dapper Dam and say Dapper Dam has been grabbing his, like, forged his signature or did something like that and signed a contract that he did not agree to sell his catalog, and that they have collected millions, and that Dapper Dam is owing him almost $1 million. And that Nala money take the sauce, right, like this right now. So imagine all the other money where Dapper Dam there is being never collecting money from Dapper hand. And then Dapper was like, hey, but I gave you an advance though, and you should go on. This is what Dapper said that busted my head. I'm going to go to my thunder again to give it to you the same way I gave it to them. This is what Dapper said. Dapper said, go and call an auditor, all the top-notch auditors, he mentioned their names, and come and check the papers and see truly whether I owe you or you owe me. And then he now said, people want to buy chains so bad, but never want to pay for an audit. And that's how we were able to know that. Charlie Pom Pom, if you go and audit him, if you go find out, say, now you the old Dapper. But apparently, and then Dapper said, you said that me, I forged your signature. Me, I forged your signature, but last in 2024, you said that we forced you and coerced you to sign the contract. So which is it? Were you forced or were you forged? I say, God, I'm like, eat the hot though. And now, make I tell you, shall I pop it a tweet? Like, make I not be even just, I don't tweet, finish. I say, make you come court. You say, I give you from 2023 till now. That's 4 years. I try well, better come out though. You say, if to say boys don't get, if men no mount, if I don't do boys anyhow, yada, yada, yada. But we thank God, say men mount. That's shall I pop it to Dapper. You say, when you rip me in a burner boy house, I first go show him everything where you do me. Even saying Bonaboy call you to resolve the matter, you no longer resolve him. You have been running. Once is a mistake, 2 times is coincidence, 3 times is a pattern. Dapper, come outside right now. Yada, yada, yada. Shavy vibes too, come outside. Say Dapper, chicken for him. Everybody just they drag Dapper. Dapper, say, go call your auditor. It's a lot. And it's heavy. Like, and this tweeting did not start today. So if you want to now go on, what's his name, Charlie Pom Pom, and go and check out what has been happening with him, you will later come to discover that he has been dragging Dapper for almost a few days now. Like, you drag him small, he will stop. You drag him small, he will stop.
0: Am I the only one who's tired of this talk?
1: I don't like my
0: because role. Every big artist at some point has issues with their label.
1: Yes, I don't know. Like, Velvet, Westgate. I'm actually afraid.
0: I mean, how did
1: Davido
0: even avoid having label issues? Because I think he's always signed to himself.
1: Yes, he's signed to himself.
0: Now, the only reason why Davido never got this kind of issue.
1: You know, get artists
0: on
1: label.
0: But then Bonaboy too didn't have issues with his label now.
1: Who is Bonaboy's label? Is he not his mommy? That is his manager.
0: No, wasn't he with Aristocrat or something?
1: Aristocrat? He's not with them anymore now. And but before he left them, were they on like great terms?
0: I don't even know, but I know I don't remember Burna Boy having a public falling out over his label business.
1: You know that sometimes you can have a falling out and it's not public.
0: But at least we didn't get to hear about it. I know Charlie, I beg your pardon, Kiss Daniel. He had a lot of issues with G Worldwide.
1: He even had to change his name
0: Leo Cash. We saw what happened with Leo Cash and Ricardo Banks. I don't know
1: what happened with Ricardo Banks.
0: Something about maybe his manager and his brother or something. Ricardo Banks had some gist like that.
1: Yeah, me, I just think, say, like, in contract, don't expire.
0: You mean like, say, you don't have, but no, I heard there was, let me not gonna say what I don't know, Sha.
1: Allegedly.
0: But they will carry me, go, say, this guy, they talk to you, no, I beg, go. But anyway, my point is, it's prevalent in our industry.
1: It is very, very prevalent. Like, look at anybody who you think, is doing great for themselves. dragging with label, dragging with management, dragging with this, dragging with that. Charlie Poppy, la, oh, dragging with label. Mm-hmm. King Madi, dragging with label. Now, the only person on where if you talk, say, okay, she and a manager, they no fall out. Now, just be say, a manager really just.
0: That terms, Abim?
1: Did they fall out? Did she, the
0: term, what I'm saying, terms now. That
1: yeah, terms is going good and going strong.
0: That's what,
1: like,
0: I'm saying now. She's in good hands.
1: How did she do her own?
0: Well, we got to thank Donamo.
1: Donamo, please, can I talk to you? Yeah. Please, can I just have a few seconds? Donamo, do you want to come sit with us in the studio? I just want to know how you are doing your own and nobody is dragging you on the internet. Or is your own pending? Mm. Please!
0: No. And again, our darling, Aria Star, she will never even have because...
1: Why?
0: Because we know that Don Daddy is not about that life. He's not about that life.
1: Do you understand? I've not seen. Okay, and then even though, yes, Ricardo Banks dragged his management, was it like, was it under Don Jazzy at the time?
0: Who's
1: like
0: that?
1: Even Ricardo, when he was dragging management, even like, if that's
0: did,
1: one, like, member of like 7 million
0: even
1: stars.
0: Even if he did,
1: like,
0: exactly. Don't just have a track, like, record.
1: Yeah, you know, a track record of success.
0: You know, they follow
1: artists,
0: you, do so. All those ones. Although I don't know how Magic's ended up in that category.
1: Hey, yes, like, because did they not say that he is now, what do they used to call those, the artists again that have gone, veterans or what? Like, they,
0: I
1: have,
0: guys,
1: a place
0: will
1: for
0: figure
1: them.
0: It out. Don't go
1: ladies
0: anywhere,
1: and gentlemen. Don't go anywhere. The show is still pumping. Don't just stick there. Stick there.
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And who's that girl? It's me now. It's me, the Dennis Atalia. Who is that girl? What's your favorite That Girl? If you're just tuning in, this is our first Fastest Fingers question that I'm asking for the night. Tonight is a Tuesday night and it's a wild card night. And I told you, fastest fingers, fastest ears. So my first question of the night, to just know that you are active and that you are here with me. Before I take my messages, I want to know who sang your favorite That Girl. We have Ira Starr. We have Ira Starr's That Girl. We have Tyler's That Girl. We also have Darko, who is dropping a That Girl. So what's your own favorite That Girl? Number to text is 0908-826-5016. Fastest fingers. And as I can see that you're active, I will now start to know that you want to be involved in my wild card hour for tonight. I'm going to move into the messaging because, you know, first of all, I'm kind of craving spring rolls. I'm a little bit starving. This is not part of the wild, not part of the wild hour questions, but can you recommend me a spring roll, please? If you're listening to under this, if you're under the sound of my voice tonight, and you know a great place that I can buy a spring rolls or two, ladies, gentlemen, help a girl out. Send in your recommendations. Send in your recommendations. Send in your recommendations. Thank you. Thank you very much. Thank you. Anyway, I'm going to be taking your messages now. We have welcome aboard. How was your day, Paul from Apapa? Welcome aboard. You welcome aboard, Paul. Welcome to me. Welcome to you. Welcome to all of us. My day was great. I spent most of the day feeling pains in places that I didn't know I had places. So, yeah, that was how my day went. But I think that is because I need to work out a lot more. I think I've not been working out very much. I've not been working out at all. I'm being honest. The only time, like what I consider a workout is when I go to a rave and I dance all night, right? And I walk around a lot and I'm like, I don't take like 10K steps today. I don't work out for the whole week. And then what I spend the rest of the week doing is like working in the evenings and sleeping during the day. So like my posture is bad. My what's it called? My shoulders are tight. My waist is tight from whining it and then doing nothing after. So yeah. Yeah, that's how I am. Thank you for asking. I feel like I really just needed somebody to tell that. Paul, how are you doing? We have a message. Hi, Veli. Hi, Emmy. A sweet, wonderful evening to you guys. Hey, my love. How are you doing? Stella. This is Stella. Stella, it's always you. It's always you. Hi, Stella. How are you feeling? I'm having a wonderful evening. How are you having a wonderful evening? You know, I'm here to just make sure that you're having as good a time as I'm having. So just let me know. I can make your time even gooder. Look at that now. Very good. How you doing, Stella? I have another message. Oh, this man sent a message when we were talking about Dune in the during the handover with Gus. And he was like, Gus, Dune has a good storyline. And I agree with you. I think the storyline is good. I just think that it's kind of slow. Like, and it's also, like, when I just watched it, when I watched this last time, I just binged Dune 1 and 2. I was now able to kind of understand, you know, the idea behind it. I think that Dune is an amazing story. I think that I just needed to pay a little more attention. But like in the first instance, there could be a lot going on. It could be difficult to lose yourself, but stick on it, stick on it. You were savvy, and you were savvy very well. When you stick to it, binge it again, try it again. Like this time around, where there's a part one and part two together, where you don't have to wait a year or 2 years in between parts. Watch it again back to back. I think you will understand it better if you're someone who didn't really get the movie like me. Yeah, this man has texted me and he has some interesting gist for me, but unfortunately, sir, you did not type your name. He said ETG's Aproko is on drugs. And thank you very much, sir. I happen to think that is a huge compliment. I hope with these few points of mine, I'll be able to convince you to go and check out the gist for yourself, because it's really hot. That's what I'm here for. It's here to give you hot gist. Like, if I'm not able to give you that hot tea, then I failed. That's all I know. So thank you very much for that comment. But like, drop your name, drop your where you're texting from. We'd like to get to know you a lot more. It's wild hour day today. So you can also drop your favorite That Girl. Is it Ira Starr's That Girl, Tyler's That Girl, or Darko's That Girl? Has Darko dropped her That Girl? If you're a Darko fan, let me know.
Ladies, gentlemen, men, we have so many more hits, so much more tea, and good goodies coming your way in the second hour. You stand a chance to win some money. You stand a chance to win some free, licks and clicks, some foodies. So stick around and you might be getting some nice prizes. Don't go anywhere. I'm M the Goddess. Take this song. It's by Asha Kerr and DJ Snake. They call it Worship.

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I was actually hoping, no, I need you to understand me when I say I was genuinely hoping that one of these days I would hear this song, because like, what do you mean love is coconut? Love is really coconut. Have you ever collected coconut from somebody before? That's how you really know what real love is about. So that coconut, mate. But in all reality though, the name of the song is Gut Genut, and that song means Dubi is Gut Genut, probably basically translates to you are good enough in German. So if you were wondering, what does this Gut Genut song really even mean, Seif? It translates to you are good enough. And that makes me so happy. And then this remix is featuring Omale, which is so, so interesting. Like I never thought I would see an Omale, you know, remix on a Love is Cold Canoe. But hey, that's what I love about music. This is that creative stuff I'm telling you about. Like, things like this get my blood pumping. Because what do you mean, you know, a song went viral on the Interlobia and then the next thing, Omale is on the remix. And like, it's a German song. I'm just, it's a lot. It's touching me. It touches me in great ways. But yeah, there is something that is actually touching me in a very bad way right now. I don't know. I was just talking about the show Heroes. Follow me. It's very, very, very, very important. I was just talking about the show Heroes and about how I... This is so hurtful. About how I just started watching Heroes for the first time. I'm sorry. My heart is paining me. How I just started watching Heroes for the first time this year ever. And everybody I told that story has been like, what? Heroes? I've watched Heroes since I was a child. I watched Heroes since I was small. And I'm just like, fair. But now it's back on Netflix and I just watched it. You know what I'm saying? And that's not the point. What my point is now is I just finished watching that series. All, what, 4 seasons of the series. And now on the 16th of August this month, the actress who played Claire Bennett, whose real name is Hayden Panettiere, she died at age 36. That hurt my heart. That hurt my heart. That hurt my soul. Honestly, I don't know how to feel. This feels like, obviously, not to make it about myself. It's not about me. But it feels very much like targeted harassment. I just got to know the actress. I just got to know the movie. And now I'm coming to realize that she has done so many other great movies like Scream 4 and 6 and some other really, you know, fun ones as well. And she was even in A Bug's Life, the animation, and she was such a beautiful, beautiful character. I went down a very, very short rabbit hole to discover that she has been struggling with a few things, postpartum, addiction, here and there, this, that, and the third. The cause of death is currently unknown, but still, it hurt my soul just thinking about the fact that I just watched this person on television and like, she was part of a lot of people's childhoods, yes, but for me, she's not even part of my childhood. She's part of my adulthood. I use that show to relax. And there's something about me not being able to watch a show with the lead character who is no more. It's mostly because I'm very, very emotionally sensitive, like very, very intensely emotionally sensitive. So if there really is a character who is diseased, like Paul Walker, for instance, it's been a long day without you, my friend. That thing kills me. I can never watch any Fast and Furious that has him in it anymore. Like, it will just make me sad. So that's what I'm talking about when I say she's a part of my adulthood right now and it's hurting me in the moment. Does anybody else understand this thing? Like, where it feels like you've created a parasocial relationship with a character on screen. You know what I'm saying? And the next thing you hear that they are no more in real life. It can be quite so painful. But don't go anywhere. This is sad, but you know, take a hit to raise up our spirits before we go into the next tea of the night. This is by Chocolate City, Major AJ, Black Bones, and Noon Dave. They call this song Tonight. Don't go anywhere.

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1: 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God, I beg you.
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